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106.1 BLI, Long Island's number one for all the hits. It's Danielle. Gracie Abrams is about to enter a new era. Her album, Daughter from Hell, is coming out July 17th. And she's going on tour at Barclays Center. 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Here she is now. It's Hit the Wall.

106.1 VLI, Long Island's number one for all the hits. It's Danielle. We are counting down the top five songs on Long Island. It is Long Island's Most Wanted. You voted. You chose. And now we are at the top spot off of her brand new album, You Seem Pretty Sad for a Girl So In Love. It's number one, Drop Dead, Olivia Rodrigo.

106.1 VLI, Long Island's number one for all the hits. Ariana Grande is coming to town in just a couple weeks. She's going to be at Barclays Center for the Eternal Sunshine Tour. 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
4: 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That's morning, M-O-U-R-N-I-N-G, Camp Good Morning, because no child should grieve alone. 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

0: 106.1 BLI Long Island's number one for all the hits. Travis Kelce was not allowed to marry Taylor Swift until he dealt with Taylor's father.
1: What?
0: I'm talking like the days leading up to the wedding, why Taylor's dad, Scott, was final boss for Travis Kelce. And not in the ways you're thinking. That is next on BLI.

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Girl, you know I got you, us, trust. 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
2: Long Island weather changes fast. 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

will fade eventually. 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

0: BLI. You're hanging out with Allie Allie 10 to 3. BLI's Pick Your Ticket back at 4 p.m. with my girl Kat, and she has got two shows left over for you to qualify for that grand prize trip for two to Couples Resorts Jamaica. That's the coolest prize because you get to go to a concert and then potentially vacation too. It's the best.
1: You take the holy waters watered down, and this town's lost its faith. Our colors will fade eventually. 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

106.1 Be Alive, Long Island's number one for all the hits. So I know where my husband is and my brother-in-law's too. Joe, Kevin, and Nick Jonas will be at Madison Square Garden August 20th and August 21st. They just announced it today. This is the kind of nostalgia I can get behind. Like, they're bringing back a full tour that they did in 2008 in 2026. I will shed real tears if Joe Jonas comes out in a gold jacket. You don't know what it'll do to me. It's 106.1 Be Alive.

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0: I'm Pete Rizzo. Here's your 106.1 BLI Browns Jeep and Patch Hog Long Island traffic. So far, the roads are not looking too bad, but starting to see some minor delays. Leading off at Southern eastbound, you're hitting the brakes between Meadowbrook Road and Newbridge Road. Some backup on Vets Highway eastbound between Ocean Avenue and Lakeland Avenue. And in the opposite direction of Vets Highway, a bit of a slow go between Dorset Way and Harnett Road. And Queens traffic bleeding into Nassau County on the northern eastbound. We're backed up now between Marcus Avenue and Shelter Rock Road. And so far, the rails are in good shape. And that's your 106.1 BLI Browns Jeep and Patch Hog Long Island traffic.
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0: time to kick off the top spot on the countdown. Of course, all voted on by you on the Free 106.1 BLI app. Long Island has spoken. And let me just say, you guys, our real stands are Olivia Rodrigo.
1: Number one.
0: Taking the top spot. It is Drop Dead now on BLI.

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106.1 and VLN, the guy that is number one for all the hits. What's going on? It's Kat at the FIFA World Cup happening right now. Cristiano Ronaldo's last

0: Here's your 106.1 BLI Brown's Jeep and Patch Hog Long Island traffic. There's a crash on the causeway southbound between RM1 East and RM2 West. Right lane's closed while that gets cleared up. You've got quite the slowdown now on the southern eastbound from Belmore Avenue up through Wantagh Parkway and then again as you approach Route 110. You're also riding the brakes on the expressway eastbound between Round Swamp Road and Route 110. And the LIRR is in good shape. And this traffic report brought to you by Affordable Cesspool. Still pumping that old cesspool? 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I'm Pete Rizzo. That's your 106.1 BLI Brown's Jeep and Patch Hog Long Island traffic.
1: We are taking a look at Coral Medford, the rest of the island from the BLI island-wide weather desk. We are seeing some clouds today. Also some showers as I was driving in to the studio today. Going to be dropping down to 63 tonight. Mix of sun and clouds tomorrow. Those temps coming down a bit, which feels good after a very hot stretch of weather. About 79 tomorrow. Right now we're at 72 on the Guidelines number one for all the hits. 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

taking a look at St. James, Hicksville, rest of the island for the VLI Island-wide Weather Desk. Tomorrow, going to be seeing a mix of sun and clouds. Those temps still coming down. Looks like a high 79 tomorrow. Today, going to be cloudy. Some showers on and off throughout the afternoon. And right now, we are also around 72. On the guidelines, number one for all the hits, all sponsored by our friends, Evolution General Contracting.

106.1 BLI, Long Island's number one for all the hits. It's Danielle hanging with you tonight, and I am so excited. We are kicking things off with my girl, Ray. Where is my husband? What a great question.